0: 后才能送一单。
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0: Station 159, what's that here? Station 159-178, commercial alarm, 356-82 Detroit, 356-82 Detroit, suite 4, comes in as Bethesda Wellness, alarm company said it's Robert Catanza, Fondor burglary alarm. For the subscriber, there should not be anyone on scene, however, he will not be responding.
1: We are having...
2: 70, okay. MP3 dispatch.
1: Go ahead.
2: Okay, it's a busy, show me 3-3.
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2: 166.
0: 335 10th Street. I had a caller state that there was an active site.
3: I heard it.
0: Break. She hung up on me. Stand by for further.

0: Yeah, I'm about to be out of them. Was there anything attached to them?
1: Negative.
0: Sound on their way clear.
2: 186, can you back at 10th Street? There's 16 people actively fighting.
3: Copy.
2: They're in the alley between Middle and West.
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1: That's

Lorain County 911. Attention, Wilmington EMS. Ambulance is requested. 115 Prospect Street, 115 Prospect Street, room 108 for an 84-year-old female, difficulty breathing. 911 clear, 2020.

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0: 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If you could speak with a complaint and there's issues between his 12-year-old son and other neighborhood kids. One of the other neighborhood kids threatened to beat his son with a shovel.
1: 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Be more out.

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2: Jacob Jeffers, 35-year-old male, 335 10th Street. Failure to reinstate, he's clear.
1: Oh, yeah.

0: I'm going to be out with an occupied disabled Hilltop Park, break for RP.
1: Happy going.
0: Mary 5318, John Tom Mary 5318.
1: Next year. He's 36, valid clear at 429 Windsor R City.
0: Copy, I don't need anybody else. We're going to try to limp it back to Windsor.

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1: 83 and Schneider. King, Zebra, Queen, 5381.
0: Maybe
1: freestyle. 7-1, I'll also have a traffic stop.
0: Go ahead.
1: I'm going to be on Kinzel near 83. Play's going to be King, Barney, Queen, 4467.

0: 562-1, I'll be out.
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0: 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I'll be issuing.
1: Go ahead.
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3: 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He couldn't give me a description of the vehicle or individual.
0: Yeah. 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
1: 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He's 51-year-old male out of Lakewood, bound clear.
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0: 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I'll be clear.
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0: 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We'll give you an updated location whenever we find a good place to stop it. 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
1: Commercial alarm at Child Time Learning Center, 941 Center Road, indicating middle hall motion. Negative contact with the receiver.
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0: 211 William Donahue, 16-year-old male out of Sheffield Lake. He's a valid temporary permit, clear.
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1: 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Three seven dispatch, I'm out. 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

0: 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Operator was not the operator. 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
0: 3059 Princeton Drive. You could speak with this caller, Catherine. She states that her boyfriend took her vehicle today and is now refusing to return it. Her vehicle is actually registered to her father, but she is the POA. I got the plate in the vehicle and the call and the suspect information. I was trying to gather further from her and she hung up and her phone's ringing busy on callback.
1: Copy. En route from Westfield and Sugar Ridge.
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0: Three 9 2 4 4 Evergreen. 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She's advising she bought a piece of furniture secondhand and she discovered a gun inside of it. She has nothing to do with the gun and would like us to take it

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1: Go ahead.
0: She doesn't have the information for the missing vehicle offhand. Can we search for the registry? It would be a Ford Escape 2018 silver in color for the 7 on that.
1: Affirmative. I have it. It's already in the vault.
0: Copy. Thank you.
1: And 244 Evergreen for a found property firearm.
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0: to 11377. 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She knows Michael Gorilla, and he's been sent on his way. We're going to be clear. Check's okay.
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0: Franklin.
1: The road crew down here on Detroit just flagged me down. There's a MVA down by Jersey Mike's.
2: Five, six, two, one, twelve. Spoke with Nicholas. Both parties agreed to have the vehicle returned tomorrow. Currently, they are both 24, so it's not a good idea tonight. If this doesn't happen, she will notify us. I'll be 33.
0: Copy.

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2: 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Mexico, when you're ready.
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1: Can I also get the name and date of birth, please?
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0: 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Station 185, check out.
1: We're okay. I added the driver. We'll be issuing him. We're standing by for a valid driver. I have that property. I'll be in Route 19. Give you the information. And be due report.
0: Okay.

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1: 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I'm getting further.

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0: 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King Paul Mary 1187.
1: First to Danielle Lopez Rivera on a 2026 Honda. It expires next year. She's 41 at the address, valid and clear.
0: Copy.
1: Second to Danielle Rivera on a 2013 white Ford. Expires October. She's going to be a 41-year-old female, Boston. She's valid and clear.
0: Copy.

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0: 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I'll be on Lear and Liberty.

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0: This male is telling me he's not legally allowed to be in the United States. Is there any alerts or anything that you can confirm that?
1: We just did a shift change and nothing was passed on with any alerts.
0: Copy. Will you be able to check one more time for me if I give you the license information?

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1: County,
2: available. 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International driver's license out of Mexico. William, 2023-181158. And Valentin Carrillo Elias, July 25th, 1991.
0: Okay, night shift pass. Stop back in. It's 2 o'clock or afternoon shift. Stop back in and advise that we're no alert.

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0: We'll respond to a business alarm at Curve Line Properties, off of Penn Station, Coast South, 36050 Detroit. 36050 Detroit Road, just showing a general alarm.
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1: 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Will be updated and clear.
0: Copy.
1: Seven one's arriving.
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0: 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We'll be returning to the city.
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2: 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I'll be giving her a courtesy ride to 6610 lot 196. 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

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I'll be clear.

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0: 5-6-2-1-5, traffic stop.
1: I'll be 10 westbound city limits with King Young 0, G2, G4.

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0: 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I'll be clear.

0: 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Sam David 253203 will be in Rush County with him.
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0: 71 North, 221. John Victor Boy, 9-H, 9-0. John Victor Boy, 9-H, 9-0.
1: White, 2024, out of Strongsville. It's valid.

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1: 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Where?

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0: Semi-truck's 32.

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1: Northbound 57, Priory Gulf Road, MBA, no injury, red Silverado and a silver Civic.
0: Probably.

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2: Check your golf bro. Shit, they're northbound right by 52nd Gulf.
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1: 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Did you get the RPs?
2: Negative.
1: Ready for vehicle?
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1: Henry William George, 1870.

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1: 1477.
0: As I was going to take this crashing.
1: Okay.

0: 34998 North East Circle, crossing the route for a 64-year-old female. Advised they have an alert for possible psych issues, and they may need to have 400.
1: Copy, 110, 20 in range west.
2: What do I clear, Mills?

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0: I'm Signal 2, vehicle 1880.
1: Yes.

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1: I'm good, 58. Better rich.
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0: Okay, there's going to be a gray Honda that's going to be pulled into the old Northwood school with the flashers on. They're going to be having a tow coming, so if you get calls on it, hello, they're calling.
1: Copy, if you'd like, go ahead with the plate and I'll put it in the call.
0: King Victor David, 6515. It's right there at the entrance there. It's off the roadway in the old Northwood parking lot.
1: Copy, thank you.

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0: Can you take a look at the traffic light at Jaycox and Avon Commerce Parkway? Car advises that that traffic light is just blinking and is not working properly. Stated it was in front of a van plate armor coating.
2: I copy. 83 and Bentley.

0: 562-110.
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0: The female is with the squad. They'll be en route to St. John's. Units will be clear. The house is locked up.

25. Alright, this light's not going to be anything traffic related. It looks like it's got something to do with the electrical system here. If you want to give service a call and let them know, we're probably going to continue to get calls on it. Just has their non-emergency number directly underneath that flashing light advising people to call.

0: 4,75.
1: Fine.
0: Just received a call into our main line for a Sierra versus a vehicle. Probably going to be about a quarter mile west of our jurisdiction on 303. Caller's in a white GMC Sierra, if you could let the SO know.
1: Copy.
0: Driver was stating he couldn't get his seatbelt undone. He's unsure if the deer's in the roadway.
1: Copy. Is he injured?
0: He didn't report any injuries. Said his truck was smoking. I'm going to head that way just to make sure he's not trapped.
2: When Rose is asking, she's making vague threats of trying to kill herself. She just has history of cutting herself. I did try calling her, but she's not answering.

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0: I have a 7-4, yeah, driver was able to get out of the vehicle. It's no longer smoking.
1: Copy, go ahead with 7.
0: King, King, boy, 4253. King, King, boy, 4253.
1: Returns out of 2021 GMC truck, white in color, registered to Gino Arsati, H32, out of Peck Wadsworth, showing valid clear CCW.
0: That's correct.

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I'll be on 83, just south of Holmcrest with John Henry Mary, 1616.

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0: she's not going to be with the caller, and she's turned off her location, but she's texting him and actively saying she wants to harm herself.
1: Copy. 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
0: We're in Lorraine. Did a car hit on Fox?
1: Overland Ave, West 40th, northbound.
0: Copy, thank you. Do you know what time it did hit on theirs?
1: It's showing it just hit 1 minute ago, Overland Ave, West 21st, northbound.

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1: Walter Chuck at McDonald's on Lorraine Road for Quentin Johnson. I call her advice. She's a social worker. She sees him daily. Thinks he needs a mental evaluation. She told him she'd be back to buy him breakfast. He should be at McDonald's.
0: In room.
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3: 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Thank you.
2: 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Hold on, I'll be around.
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2: 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Thank you.
5: Five, six, two, 89's out. 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
5: 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And if we can get street tender out here completely, blocking the roadway.
1: They were.
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1: Detroit Champion 1200 Chester Industrial. 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

Lorain County 911, attention Southern Lorain County Ambulance. Ambulance is requested 117 McKinley Street, 117 McKinley Street, the village of Wellington. 34 59-year-old male, he's unsteady on his feet. 911 clear, 0758.

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I'll advise

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0: 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I'm clear.
1: Clear. Property, so I don't have any further for you. He just says just meet him in the parking lot.

0: require any more traffic stop. I'm at 83, just south of 90 eastbound on ramp with King Zebra Boy 5726.
1: Hey, people like to be checked out. Want to fire time dispatch. There is no need for fire on this scene.
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0: clear Tyrone Lumpkin, 525 Georgetown, G George 25 on a 26 Honda. That's clear.
1: 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Disregard that DS.
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0: 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Thinks his vehicle was hit skipped by a semi in the McDonald's lot.
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0: Check for a disabled semi blocking the roadway, causing traffic backup. It'll be Chester Road at Chester Industrial.
1: 84 copies, Detroit 611.

Overland Fire Department. We received a report of fire alarm at the Overland High School, 281 North Pleasant Street, 281 North Pleasant Street. Coming in as an event 11 with no further description. 911's clear.

0: 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We're in a rut with a red Jeep Compass.
1: I'm on 41 County. Go ahead, 41. 41's unseen. One story. Brick school, nothing showing. We'll be out investigating.
2: Copy, 41 on scene. One story brick school, nothing showing. Out investigating.
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0: Right.
1: John Frank Boy 3488 Chestnut, just west of 83.

0: 056. Can you head up to Hamilton Middle? I'm sorry, Hamilton School off of Middle Avenue. Caller says that there's vehicles sitting in the area that almost hit crossing guards and the kids just trying to go to school.
1: 056.

to 58 traffic, sir. Indiana, 764 Paul Charles King. Mills Creek at 20.

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King Queen 2228 EKQ 2228. I'm gonna be at North Center in Keywood.

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0: 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You can disregard that.
1: Copy. We did just receive an additional. There's no location for this additional.
0: Copy. Thank you.

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1: What?
0: 77 Charles Ida John, 177 CIJ. I'll be on the Annis Road at Russia.
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0: Looks like Paul, Ocean Lincoln, 8202. Yeah, Maddox. Welcome to Federation.

0: 562-99, Travis Stout. Black Dodge Ram, no plate, Lorraine and Island.
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2: Edward Martin Sherlock of North Augusta, South Carolina. Looks like he's valid. Negative 15th.
1: Captain.

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0: 7407 Wainwright, Elizabeth Watson calls. She says her and her mom were arguing. She took 45 units of insulin because her mom was making her angry.

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1: Fine.
0: Victor 042-740.
1: Yes,
2: 562, I'm out with her at Bainbridge in Rainwright, Wainwright.
1: Yes.
2: Do we have a 29 route?
1: Oh, for me.
2: Thank you.
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0: 266-37.
1: Good.
0: It's going to be just east of you on 20 going westbound. Caller advised it's a brown sedan. There's two females outside the vehicle, and it's a partial 32 in the center lane.
1: Okay.
2: Where's that at? I'm leaving post.
0: It's going to be west of the post, between 57 and 301, going westbound, brown sedan, signal 32.
2: All right, I'll get it.
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0: Henry Ocean John, 3210.
2: Eastbound between the turnaround, I'll be out with unoccupied disabled, Paul Mary John, 1015.
1: Yeah. Okay. Seventeen oh eight. It's gonna be a 2016 gray Ford. It's valid.

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1: 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I'll be clear.
0: Yeah.

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0: Plantation Place, Anne Lorraine, King Nora Mary, 5650.
2: This is 471. Dispatch 471.
1: Front.
3: 33, it's unoccupied. I put a 48-hour notice on it.
1: Yeah.

Texas 258 traffic. Paul, Nora, Edward, 9712, just south of the city. I'm near Hawk.

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1: Five.
0: 29 transporting her to Elyria, OB 33.
1: There. 109-562. It was at Mills and North Barton. The vehicle is now at 5076 North Barton.
0: Copy, I'm in route.

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1: Go ahead.
0: Updated. Clear with those sites. G75 traffic stop.
1: Go on.
0: He's stopping temporary, x-ray 358-303. I'll be on Chestnut here, Victoria.
1: There.
0: Five, six, 289, top.

0: on ETA.
1: Negative. She actually indicated that this was, she was aware of making the pickup to get over there. I gave her the address and directions.
0: Got it. For speed and through truck for it, it's not 33. I don't know if you already asked Julie this or not, but can you give her a call back and verify and see if she's bringing the original plate with her?
1: I did not ask her that phone call back.
0: Copy, thank you.

0: truck. 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
1: Preferably, otherwise we're going to have to jack towed.

0: 562-9999.
1: Thank you.
0: The owner was cited for the expired plates. I'm clear.
2: Yeah.

0: them.
1: What?
0: Can you see how much sugar it would cost to go to 130 Woodbridge Drive for a private tow?
2: $562.99. You can show me 37 from traffic.
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0: We're still getting additional alarms for the high school. Do you want us to continue to disregard?
1: Affirmative. We have the alarm company coming out to take a look at the system.

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1: 82. Returning on the Durkee. 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

0: 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King Victor Tom 2633.
1: The November this year. She's 49 out of Willard, Dallas, there.
0: Back up.

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0: 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A 3-year-old and his mother who won't deal with Children's Services anymore, so said send the police.
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1: Copy, thank you. 218, can you back up?
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1: 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Wildflower to remove debris from the roadway.
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0: 5437.
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0: 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She was advised. I added some info to the daily. She advised Children's Services that he's at daycare. And she's given the okay to check on him there if they want to. Clear.
1: Caller. Two four six. West River and Murphy with a King Young George 3228. King Young George 3228.
2: Six two nine. One clear now, please.
0: Devil.
1: Four six, gonna be a 22 white Ford. 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
1: 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He's 21, off of Semaway. He's balance clear.

0: Sue, it's Megaren, 2010 Mitsubishi. Strike back in January this year. He's 24 off of Park Meadow. He's all in clear.
1: Copy.
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Room 126B is in void. 60-year-old female, recently had surgery in her ear and is not bleeding. Clear 1121.

0: 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Go ahead, Overland 44. 44 is going to be responding to the 417 South Main. 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
0: Can you check Lorraine eastbound from route for a light blue Ford Focus? My caller advised it was rolling through stop signs. She's no longer in the area.
1: Okay.

0: 525 Georgetown in apartment G George 25. Caller's with Rivian. She's been about to do an outreach on Tyrone Lumpkin. She just wants you guys to stand by. She'll be there in about 15 minutes.
1: Copy.

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0: 387-382. 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There's a gentleman there to drop off some medication to the drop box.
1: Yes, I can do that.
0: Copy, thank you.
2: That's 475.
1: Good.
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0: 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I saw alarm drop, but I didn't hear anything on it.
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1: 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I have two phone calls for you.
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2: Employee said that someone was using a heat gun in one of the offices, but there is no fire. I'll be clear. 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
3: That's clear.

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2: My operator is going to be Victor Victor 661 768. So Michael Lacevita. I don't need it back.

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1: 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They said about 15 minutes, and that was at the time of the call.
0: Got it.
1: I believe she's actually there now. Gray Bronco.
0: Copy, yeah, I see him.

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1: Good.
0: 4802 James Road, CCN, post 10 with 8982 at 682 for removal. People from that property with APS.
1: Cover that. David Union Queen, 6824. I'll be on Trail Drive near Trail Court.
0: Sure.
1: 56277. Clear the college, and I'm 37.
0: Sure.

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1: Here.
2: Hi, 562, I saw your message.
1: Yes, sir.

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1: New world's updated. Verbal warning for speed, 39 and 25. 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
0: Clear.
2: Spacers 289, has received 7 and drive.
0: Over this.
2: Victor, 39, 54, 57, right?
0: Going.
2: King Mary Henry, 7697, right?
0: Going.
2: Victor, 145776, and I don't leave that back unless pertinent.
0: Victor 395457 returns to Christopher. I haven't seen that name before. I've had his address.
2: Give me the last name.
0: Fleetman, is this you or Tote?
1: I was just here not that long ago. This was purchased by Riley.

0: 19317, traffic stop.
1: 5.
0: All right, it's going to be Ohio temp tag, Victor Ocean 31840, VO 31840. I'll be at 6036, Russian.

0: 246 to 903. 246. Mussie Ave in West River with a King Ida Edwards 5183. King Ida Edwards 5183.
1: Okay.
2: Donna Rick for power unit.
1: Go ahead.
2: Indiana, 246-8047. 246-8047, Indiana.
1: Okay.
2: It's going to be involving an oversized load.
1: That returned to a dark blue 2009 Ford out of Elyria. It's valid. Nothing on file.
2: Thanks for the power unit of the oversized load.
1: 1274, go ahead.
2: Paul Norris, Roberts, 4849. Paul Norris, Roberts, 4849.
1: Okay.
2: DOT for that power unit.
3: Okay.
2: 956 410 5956.
1: Okay.

Griffin Smith of the Ocean Scribio Zero. 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
0: Sam Tom, 997-336, Sam Tom, I'll be on Chestnut at Root.
1: Okay.
2: Madonna.
1: 1274.
2: You could break for basically incident summary.
1: Go ahead.
2: Unit 1 lost his drive shaft, ran it over, blew a tire out. Drive shaft hit the bumper of Unit 2. Unit 2's company does not want a crash report, they just changed information.
1: Okay, Anna.
2: I will, however, be figuring out what to do with the drive shaft and blown tire. But it's not going to be a ticketed offense.
1: Okay, Anna.
2: Unit 2 of Indiana will be taken off momentarily.
1: Okay, Anna.

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1: Clear. 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
0: 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I'll be clear.
1: Copy.
0: Draco Piantez.
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0: Victor Mary 730118.
1: He's out and clear.
0: Clear.
2: Seven to 222, check up.
3: 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I'll be clear. 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
0: He has no CPH.
1: 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Are you able to see the date that Chad was incarcerated?
0: Nine 8 2026.
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1: Heaven. Break for ID.
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1: Tom Frank 000192. Tom Frank 000192.
2: -77 on Akeem. He's valid. Go ahead.
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0: Okay. 56289.
1: Go ahead.
0: The residents inside have left the property, and the property has been secured. They've all been trespassed on the property. 73.

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1: That's good.

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0: We'll be 23 to test, for test. Starting mileage 65373.
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0: 514 North Main Street, it's going to be the subway. It's going to be for a minute. 471 Glad.
1: I'm out on that call.
0: Copy, 475. It's going to be for a blue truck with heavy front end damage. The mail's been sitting in the car for 2 hours.
1: Copy, we're both out. Dead, River Warning Speed, I'm 33.

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1: Hello, it's William Payne, out of LaGrange, 38-year-old male, valid negative 15.
0: Claire, thanks.

0: 475 dispatch.
1: 5.
0: He checks okay. He's on his way. Both units will be clear.
1: Copy. Do you need your own incident?
0: Right.
1: Yeah.

0: 736-357. Mail one with Life Care UH, assistance rendered, clear.
1: Coming.

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2: Oh.
3: Five, six, two, six, nine, Travis, down.
2: All right.
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1: Fine.
0: I updated New World. River 1H Firewell. 33.
1: Go ahead. County called and said that they canceled afternoon transports.
2: County.

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1: Yeah.
0: The train track, tavern, King Victor Tom 2381, KVT 2381.

0: 184 traffic stop. In the parking lot of the Cleveland Eye Clinic with John Frank Edwards, 7152.
1: Yeah,

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1: Copy.
0: .222-217.
1: 84. I'm with the owner, I'll be advising. Come on. Yeah.
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0: At the Holiday Inn Express on Griswold. There's a white Ford van in the parking lot for the last few nights. It's occupied by a black male.
2: Three five seven five one zero. And I believe the driver's going to have a warrant out of our agency.
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1: Copy. Thank you. I'll be issuing.

0: 5, 6, 7, 6, 9. You have been updated. Hunter was sighted 47 and 25.
1: Thanks.

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1: Sam King, 782-436. I believe a U.S. warrant.

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3: 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He's a 55-year-old male out of Medina, valid clear.

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0: 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We're just going to wait for the bond in the parking lot.
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0: that occurred last week. Caller states that John Dunn entered the property and took air conditioners.
1: Cali.
0: My caller is the property owner.
1: Cali, we'll be out.
0: Yeah. 218, I apologize. He's the property assistant.

0: 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Two car MBA, no injuries. They're in the intersection. One's a white Ford SUV.
1: Copy.
2: Fine.
3: Victor 878960.
0: Two six four. I'm sorry, that's my mistake. That's not on station. It's actually going to be on scene 134 Delaware.
3: Copy.
2: Has a 34-year-old male out of Gainesville, Ohio. He is valid, has a 15 out of Texas, is out of the pickup.
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0: 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Assist 197.
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0: 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On the S crash.
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0: George Sand, 3313, down Paris Road near Wellways Boulevard.
1: Clear. Seven to all units, BOL for a silver Audi headed south on Abbey Road. License plate King Victor Sam 1044. He's driving left of center off of the road.

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1: We're okay.
0: Five, 6, 2, 75.
2: New World's updated. Verbal warning to the owner for a stop sign. Be clear.
1: Yeah. 5, 9, 8, 1, 0, 7, 2, 7, 3.
0: Call back to a Margarita Zivia Lover Vera, 39-year-old female out of Lorraine, Ballot.
1: Copy. Thank you.

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0: A licensed driver picked up the vehicle. All units will be 33. I'll be clear with the report. Inking tax over the driver's DMV information to the office, please.
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184. 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
0: 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I'm in the parking lot of Friendship DP.

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1: 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He's suspended and rearrested on it.
0: That's clear.
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0: 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It's a really low-profile vehicle.
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0: I'm clear, pass. That mail was cited for the U.S. Break. 89-98. Go ahead. This guy's headed over to you now. Just FYI.
2: Okay, I have a 21, so we got a little bit of both.
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1: 6275. Go ahead.
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1: 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We're clear from Patton.
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Henry William Tom, 4785. I'll be on Center Ridge, just in front of St. Pete's.

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0: no longer. Breakfast app was northbound Nagel, passing Maple Ridge, just turned on to Schwartz. Found Nissan Road, possible 310, Bieber Noir 9732. Going left to center. Caller's no longer following.
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1: 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Hawkins at Nissan, I've had no other calls on it. Fleet Jones, Uber Nora 9732. Does look back on a tan Nissan SUV out of Avon Lake.

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1: 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And Cabela's.
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0: 169-184. 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They believe it may have been accidental by a new employee trying to make an outgoing call.
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0: John George Zebra, 7831. John George Zebra, 7831.
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0: 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Right for the unit number one.
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That's my driver.

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2: 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My caller is probation officer for Sean Walton Kirkendall. They issued a warrant for his arrest and would like him served.
1: Charlie?
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1: 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Mr. February, 233.

0: clear you.
1: Nothing showing on the westbound on ramp. I'll get turned around, check the other ramps on Nagel.
0: Yeah, we're not going to find anything on camera.

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1: He should be in the residence there per his probation officer.
0: Probably.
2: Alright, Guy 9-1 attention, Wellington EMS, ambulance request 20735 Vermont Street, 20735 Vermont Street, 58-year-old female, abdominal pain, diarrhea, feels really weak. 9-1 clear, 1533.

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69. 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I'm showing a 1 out of Lorraine.

0: 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Tornado route.
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2: It's 83 in Chester. We're stuck in traffic. I'm a couple cars behind us.
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5: 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It's being original charge 1, criminal damage.

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4: Over with the operator. He decided for speed 55 and 35. I'll be 33.
0: Sorry. I believe somebody broke into the building yesterday around
1: 1330. 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

0: document. We're with her if you want to confirm. Let them know we have three juveniles here also. But, no license driven.
1: Yeah, 84 is with them as well. On the break for your first plate. Sunny King Victor Tom 2662, King Victor Tom 2662.
2: I'm Green Jeep Wrangler.

0: The suspect's going to be walking on Furnace towards 57, black male, afro, 5'9", all black clothes. The original assault that occurred on Saturday was never reported.
1: Copy. 436 out on College Park.
0: Copy.
2: Go ahead.
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2: Three, six, eight, we're done.
1: 368.
2: It's going to be a 31A. There's going to be a 31 here. The passenger is having some back pain or whatnot. Also just had ACL injury, surgery, rather. Mm-hmm. She contacted EMS herself, so currently they're in route. Just wanted to check that to make sure. And 17 is Don Super 7.

0: Medina 47 units, just be advised, we're going to be patched with Post 18 for about an hour or so.
1: T4, I'm clear, no longer needed.

0: donut to the area.
1: I just got here as well. It's not a code 2. This vehicle in front of the white pickup just ran out of gas, and he has lights on his truck, so he was just blocking traffic for a minute.
0: Copy, are they going clear?
1: No, you'll see me when you come up to the intersection. They're on 20 just west of Learnagel.
0: Copy.
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2: 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Your wife.
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1: Five, 437, sir.
2: What?
1: Daily updated, clear.
2: Okay.

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0: If you want to return records, took a property damage complaint in the lobby.
1: Copy.
2: New one's been updated. Driver sighted 59 to 35. I'm clear.
0: Copy.
3: 56282.
0: Go ahead.
3: I have a name and date of birth.
0: Go ahead.
3: First name is Cadence. C-A-D-E-N-C-E. Last name is Justice. Common spelling. Date of birth 1/22/2008.
0: Copy.
3: Go ahead.
0: LPD confirmed. Speak to me that are McDonald.
3: Copy. That's clear. She's got somebody coming with gas. She should be here in just a minute. And she's in a lot of Walgreens now.
0: Copy.

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1: Not good. Break for a deal.
0: Good.
1: It's going to be Sam Mary 780726. SM 780726.
0: Awagawa Elamir out of Litchfield, valid negative 1550 control mail. 57190, ground for ground.
1: Yeah, it's clear, thanks.

0: Okay.
1: Can you check my nine bells, sir?
0: Affirmative. You're at 1020, Barbara.
2: Oh, okay.
1: Hi. 77 South, milepost 151. Looks like it's King. King, see the plate, pin it out. King X-ray, looks like Young, 939, I think.
0: Okay.
3: Away. She's been away for 10 minutes. Her grandma, that is. Copy.
4: Is there any 377 unit working for a Bill Hughes?
1: 256 is.
4: 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I'll put him on 701 for you.
1: Copy.
3: 264, Bill 141.

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0: 811 in Bainbridge for a disabled gray van. The van was pushed onto Bainbridge by passerbys. 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
0: 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She's on her way. 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
2: Reaper, I was calling State Service at 34 on the e-bike, who is fell, possibly injured. Get on the e-bike, took off. I'm trying to get further.
0: Sugar Maddox.

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1: 44.
0: Easy to respond to McDonald's on Lorraine Road for an unwanted guest. He's been advised by management not to be there, and he's returned.
1: Clear. 56289 is out. Breaker 7.
2: Go ahead.
1: Paul North King 4580.
2: Front back to a gray 2020 Ram. It's south.
1: Copy.
2: 44, in reference that regrowth call, the caller was not involved and the kid, I guess, went southbound on the e-bike. So there's no victim or anything. You can keep responding to McDonald's.
1: That's grim.
3: AD2 will be in route to McDonald's as well.

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0: Victor Robert, 638-638. I don't need that back. Break. The vehicle is moved into the lot of City Hall and is off the roadway, but they advise that the transmission on the vehicle has gone bad.
1: Copy.
0: 6289. Do you care if this vehicle will stay here in the lot overnight? They said that they can get help first thing in the morning.
2: That's fine. Go ahead. Advise them that it needs to be out very first thing.
0: Copy that.

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2: 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She said that they took her plates off her vehicle. She's at Family Dollar on Lake.

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0: 3979 Harding to return some property in reference to incident number
1: 2026-17539.

0: I'm going to fight 6245.
1: Yeah.
0: Go ahead. Same subject from this morning. He's here with Tom Mary, 019682. I don't need that back. What's just on print it?
1: Copy. 197, revise.
2: I'm clear.
1: Copy. Break for 136 and 197. So. Called her and they couldn't get a hold of her. I did try calling her. She's not answering.
2: Got it. Got it.
1: What?
0: Well, TSP 33, they're leaving for the log. They have been trespassed. They are not to return.
2: I'll be in the back park lot of Motel 6, near room 126. Reno 7, red Dodge Ram. The driver of the vehicle looks like he's passed out with his driver's door open here. I'm going to check on him.
1: Copy.

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0: 37, have a good night.
1: You as well.
2: The driver was added to the call. Citation for speed, 40 and 25, 33.

0: 5-6-1-07 deal. 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
1: And Junior, 40 year old male, showing out of Folsom in Dallas, Cliff. Just be advised, 911 just called over and said that they were told by Vice here there's injuries.
0: Copy.
1: 328.
0: I've been route. He checks okay, no signs of 24 or 24D. He was just sleeping. 33.
1: Copy.

0: 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They're advising there's no injuries.
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1: First to Merlin Hoffner on a 13G, bread and color, expires in 27. 55-year-old male, he's valid clear.

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0: King Victor Edward, 1807.
1: 136 first and Anthony Williams on a 22 Kia black and color for his next year. He's 30 off of Naples. He's valid clear CCW.
2: Second is clear to jump down at 25 Kia black expires next year. She's 28 valid clear at that address.

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1: Traffic.
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1: 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She's been advised of the complaint. We'll be clear.
0: Okay.
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1: She checks okay. She's been advised of the complaint. We'll be clear.
0: I got it.

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1: Thanks.
3: New rules been updated. I put the current plate information in there as well, and verbal warning for display of plates. Be clear.

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0: If you're signed to the extended, say 16-10 more, need a female in the back parking lot, gray Kia in a handicap space. If the cab's there, reporting that the maintenance man was harassing her verbally 30 minutes ago. She doesn't want to meet indoors, she wants to meet by the vehicle.
1: Copy. From Harvest.

0: Boston Bridge for 197.
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0: I've got an MVA, no injuries, at Chestnut Ridge in the 57. It's going to be in the southbound lanes. White Buick Lucerne and a gold RX 300.
1: Copy.

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0: I'm gonna be out at 36329 and break for 2 signal 7s. King Boy Queen 3569, break. King David John 5190.
1: Stable, valid and clear. Stable, come back to Brandon Muck out of that address.
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0: Central Southbrain County. It was Cliff Pitch Road and Peck Wadsworth. Pitch Road just south of Peck Wadsworth for an MVA. Now, please, from the Army, for 1723.
1: Go ahead.
2: I'll get you another car. You can just make a welfare check. There is the extended stay. Then 206, the annual is just in. Female friend from Florida called requesting a welfare check on him, so she hasn't heard from him in 3 days.
1: Okay. Thursday, you can send it to me. I'm right here.

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0: 6289. 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
1: Now,
0: this is a contradicting story here, but I did give the other party some information that they can use regarding it. This will check okay. 33.

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0: Yeah, I'm seeing one vehicle, moderate damage, 4 or 5.
2: To all responding units. Appears to be a single vehicle, pickup versus tree. No entrapment. Everybody is out of the vehicle.
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0: Check 90 eastbound from the shuttle of limits for an Amazon truck possibly losing debris. For OSC, it was either a 57 or a 611 caller with a shirt.
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1: 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We'll be updating shortly.
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2: Good. Put the 19 lobby for a break, please.
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Pillar 90, I need to check 90 westbound now. Near the 611 split. The two lanes from Horn Barrel in the middle of the road.

0: Two, can you guys need another?
1: Already, I'm coming up behind you. 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Copy, I'm right at the express lane split. I haven't seen anything yet.
2: Four Prospect Street. 214 Prospect Street. 60-year-old male, possible stroke. And that one clears 1742.
1: Copy, disregard. Roadway's clear. I will be out with the DMV though on the 611 off ramp. John David George 3332. Believe it's unoccupied.
0: DMV 611, I said the ramp.

0: there's the borehole. 197.
1: 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It's coming from that outside ATM hood.
0: Copy. Negative, I'll call it.

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1: Go ahead.
0: En route. 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

0: conference is.
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0: 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We'll be clear.
1: Okay.

0: 562, the East State, what side of the building he's on.
1: Negative. He said he was by the entrance to the soccer and football field, ID by 4F.
0: Copy.

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0: Samantha says.
1: Cut. 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
2: Copy.
3: Five guy in Lindbergh's lane, it's going to be for animal flight. Caller by his fiance was walking the dog, and another dog attacked them while they were walking. They declined EMS. Just wants to make a report.
0: Yes, sir. I'll be around.

0: 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I'll be out at Journey Church for detail till 2100 hours.
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0: Yankee 289. Could you call the complainant back?
1: Stand by. Seven four dispatch. I got a VO for you and you're ready.
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2: Robin Davy, the address, Valish is in the CCW.
1: That's good.
3: My mom was calling at 12. She said they're on milk and cream. Oh, God.
1: They're not here, so does she still want us to talk to them?

0: Tom Proven if you can. There, 5 in Northridge Racket Club, headed north on the street, running away from mom.
1: Running away from mom.
2: Okay. We're in route.

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0: 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Sorry, code 2. It's going to be a white Kia and a white Infiniti.
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0: Can you check area of Creekside Lane and Tremont Lane? 911 receives a crash detection. I've attempted the phone number a couple times, no answer.
1: That's clear.

0: 7. Roger.
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0: 11-7, Houston, court.
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1: Good.
0: He's now for the lot, 34 ahead, taking off on down Mills Creek, north on the chaser, and we're out with her on Mills Creek, just north of ECLS, at high risk.
1: Copy.

0: 74, Kenneth.
1: I'm good, thanks.
0: Got it.
2: 474, stand by. This is 474. I just spoke with that male from Canaan Court. I can give you his phone number.
1: I'm sorry, dispatch. Can you read by?
2: That male from Canaan Court is not at home. He said he was trying to talk to you through the Ring doorbell. I have his phone number if you would like it.
1: That's clear. If you could just send it to me, I'd appreciate it.
3: 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I'm clear.

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0: Okay.

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0: 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It's in reference to One Revere Lane.
1: Copy.

0: Hold on, I have the name and date of birth. 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Date of birth, 1/1/2019.
1: 5-3.
2: Go ahead.
1: Can you stick with the Jessica in the lobby reference a TPO violation?
2: Copy.
3: 196-331. /224 Foster Avenue for a theft of Amazon packages. The suspects are going to be juveniles from 214 Foster.

0: 7-4 dispatch. I got another deal for you.
1: Yeah.
0: It's going to be Robert Sam, 898-317. That's RS, 898-317.

0: Good day, David. Possible 50 years old, he's valid and clear.
1: That's clear. If you could just add him to the call, please. And then if you could page the dog warden for me and have them give me a call.
0: Got it.
1: Thank you.

0: So just to clarify, that's a hard no.
1: That's what I was assuming.
0: Yeah, I was asking, just for clarity. It's either still on or it's not, yes or no.
2: The plate is under stolen.
0: Platelets back to a gray Ford, and it's not a gray Ford. Only one of the plates was stolen. James, going to check, okay.
1: Yes, it is on a gray Ford.

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1: Has
0: some behavior issues, but she's calmed down now after some ice cream break. Now, the mother was given some resources to help in the near future. Units are clear.

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1: We copy, we're en route.

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2: comfortable.
0: Private property MBA, Avon Commons at Target, back up a lot closer to Michael's. Blue Equinox versus a black Camry, no reported injuries.
3: I got that.

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1: Hey, Colin, go ahead.
0: 310-58-1305. This check's okay, we're clear.
1: Francis.

0: 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Thanks. 141 182 1681 Elm Drive, 1681 Elm Drive. Welfare check on a 30-year-old male by the name of Evan Maxwell. And a Facebook friend yesterday evening stating maybe I should just kill myself. Caller had not heard from him in 2 to 3 months, has not been able to make contact with him since that message. 1681 Elm Drive, based off of call history, caller did not know the address on Elm.
1: Okay.

0: 155, 179.
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0: We can check the area of Harvest, Candlewood, and Stack Heating, residents on Harvest. We have two males yesterday. I believe they saw one of them again today, an hour ago. Go through the woods behind his house, towards Stack, came out 15 minutes later, and then 5 minutes later was on his e-bike. All black clothing, carrying a backpack.
1: Copy.

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0: Excuse me, the center line, 703 Lake Avenue. 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
0: It's going to be King Henry Varney, 1109. Are you attempting to make contact? You said this party's name is Evan Maxwell, correct?
1: 30-year-old white male. Yes, clear.
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0: in fact, to a junior Gene out of Lowell, Massachusetts. 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
1: 138 Pinewood Drive for a domestic argument. 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She does own firearms. 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
0: Okay, 141, give me a second. I'm showing a photo line over here.

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0: the building there, the parking lot. Caller can see through cameras that there's two black males in the parking lot, appear to be doing some sort of 24D activity. 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
0: 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Owner Jacob Williams, 24-year-old male, RCD suspended, clear.

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1: 182. 64. 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
0: On 164, 182, 90 eastbound, 4611, squads en route for an Amazon driver having a seizure. Vehicle pulled over, somewhere on 90 eastbound, 4611.
1: Copy.
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